think. 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So you finally get out of the tiny, tiny condo. Lot of bills, gotta pay and make it pronto. Caught up on the grind, but see what happened to the fun.

Mari 5, Valmar. Valmar. Duo Harmonia, Valmar. Firmini Partita, Valmar. Valmar. Quats, quats, quats, quats, quats, quats, quats, quats, quats.

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0: 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Andrew, salute. 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

0: is not a problem that I can't fix. 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And if your man gives you trouble just to move out on a double, and you don't let it trouble your brain, cause away goes trouble down the drain. Said away goes trouble down the drain.
1: Are всички, които се го пожелаха. Дани, Хали Гали, Хали Гали, Алекс Расов. 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

0: Всяка вечер в 8. 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I know you want it.
1: We go up, we go down. Cheers to all the freaks in town. Drinking bottle.

the rich and the poor. More and more, you just can't reject it. And I'm the one that can relate to you, him, her, and your buddy. Cause everybody wants some money, ain't all, but you can't excuse it. The way I'm living, I got to use it.

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Well, you gotta keep doing what you've been doing.